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3: 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Here is Frank and Nancy Sinatra with Something Stupid.

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2: This song was a major international hit, not only reaching number one in the US, but also Australia, Canada, Chile, New Zealand, and England. Number one for 4 weeks in April and May, 1961. Del Shannon, Runaway.

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3: Well, my daddy left home when I was 3, and he didn't leave much to Ma and me. Just this old guitar and an empty bottle of booze. Now, I don't blame him because he run and hid, but the meanest thing that he ever did was before he left, he went and named me Sue. Well, he must have thought that it was quite a joke, and it got a lot of laughs from lots of folks. Seems I had to fight my whole life through. Some gal would giggle and I'd get red, and some guy'd laugh and I'd bust his head. I'll tell you, life ain't easy for a boy named Sue.

the honky tonks and bars and kill that man that gave me that awful name. Well, it was Gatlinburg in mid-July, and I'd just hit town and my throat was dry. I thought I'd stop and have myself a brew at an old saloon on a street of mud. There at a table dealing stud sat the dirty mangy dog that named me Sue. Well, I knew that snake was my own sweet dad from a worn-out picture that my mother'd had, and I knew that scar on his

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But I busted a chair right across his teeth, and we crashed through the wall and into the street, kicking and a gouging in the mud and the blood and the beer. I tell you, I fought tougher men, but I really can't remember when. He kicked like a mule and he bit like a crocodile. I heard him laugh and then I heard him cuss, and he went for his gun and I pulled mine first. He stood there looking at me and I saw him smile. He said, "Son, this world is rough, and if a man's gonna make it, he's gotta be tough. And I know I wouldn't be there to help you along. So I give you that name, and I said goodbye. I knew you'd have to get tough or die. And it's that name that helped to make you strong." Yeah. He said, "Now you just fought one hell of a fight, and I know you hate me, and you got the right to kill me now, and I wouldn't blame you if you do. But you ought to thank me before I die for the gravel in your guts and the spit in your eye, cause I'm the son of a bitch that named you Sue." Yeah, well, what could I do? What could I do?

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1: Hi, this is Kenny Chesney for Rad. 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

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The first year they had me putting wheels on Cadillacs. 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

Yeah, Red Rider, this is the Cottonmouth in the Psycho Billy Cadillac. Come on. Haul. 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
1: So when you get to the corner of Smith and Orchard, you're going to want to take a
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3: One. Recorded in September 1965. This song reached number one in the U.S. in February 1966. Here's Lou Christie with Lightning Strikes.

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2: Flight 209er, you are cleared for takeoff.
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3: 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She was right. Ajax makes Bob's t-shirts look as white as the rest of my wash.
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4: Here is the beach report for today, Wednesday, May 13th. Off the Bethany Boardwalk, today's high tide is at 5:42 p.m. Low tide is at 11:16 a.m. Atlantic water temperature at the boardwalk is 55 degrees.
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Sunny and seasonal today, with a high around 70, then increasing clouds tonight with a chance of showers, with a low in the upper 50s.

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Today is Wednesday, May 13th, the 133rd day of the year. Sunny and seasonal today, with a high around 70. Then increasing clouds tonight with a chance of showers, with a low in the upper 50s. Thursday, morning clouds followed by clearing skies in the afternoon, with a high around 70. At the Weather Center, I'm Wendy Watson. 89.

0: the beach report for today, Wednesday, May 13th. Off the Bethany Boardwalk, today's high tide is at 5:42 p.m. Low tide is at 11:16 a.m. Atlantic water temperature at the boardwalk is 55 degrees.
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3: Hi, everybody. 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
3: Somebody said, it's the Pope. He's shot. You know, we just looked. It was just unbelievable.
2: At the Vatican, Pope John Paul II is shot and seriously wounded by a Turkish gunman in St. Peter's Square. The pontiff recovers, and a few years later, he visits his would-be assassin, Mehmet Ali Agca, behind bars. 1607, a ship carrying English settlers arrives at the site of what becomes the Jamestown settlement in Virginia. 1940.
4: I have never promised anything about blood, tears, toil, and sweat.
2: In London, Winston Churchill gives his first speech as Britain's Prime Minister during some of his country's darkest days of World War II. And 1950. Stevie Wonder, singer, songwriter, and one of Motown's most successful artists, is born in Saginaw, Michigan. Today in history, May 13th, Ross Simpson, The Associated Press.
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My pappy said, son, you're gonna drive me to drinking if you don't stop driving that hot rod Lincoln. Have you heard the story of the hot rod race with the Fords and Lincolns was setting the pace? That story is true, I'm here to say I was driving that Model A. It's got a Lincoln motor and it's really souped up. That Model A body makes it look like a pup's. Got 8 cylinders and uses them all. Got overdrive, just won't stall. With a 4-barrel carb and a dual exhaust, with 4 living gears you can really get lost.

sudden, in the wink of an eye, a Cadillac sedan passed us by and said, "Boys, it's a mark for me." By then, the taillight was all you could see. Now the fellas ribbed me for being behind, so I thought I'd make the Lincoln unwind. 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My foot was glued like lead to the floor. That's all there is, and there ain't no more. Now the boys all thought lost my sense, and telephone poles looked like a picket fence. They said, "Slow down, I see spots. The lines on the road just look like dots." 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My fenders was clicking the guardrail post. The guy beside me was white as a ghost. Smoke was coming from out of the back when I started to gain on that Cadillac. Knew I could catch him, I thought I could pass. Don't you know by then we'd be low on gas. We had flames coming from out of the side. Could feel the tension, man, what a ride. I said, "Look out, boys, I got a license to fly." And that caddy pulled over and let us by. Now all of a sudden she started knocking him down in the dip. She started to rock, and I looked in the mirror. Red light was blinking, the cops was after my hot rod Lincoln. They arrested me and they put me in jail, and they called my pappy to throw my bail. And he said, "Son, you're gonna drive me to drinking if you don't stop driving that hot rod Lincoln."

Sunny and seasonal today, with a high around 70. Then increasing clouds tonight with a chance of showers, with a low in the upper 50s.

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3: And you have a joke for us here tonight, Leonard. Okay.
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3: What is the difference? 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

Today is Wednesday, May 13th, the 133rd day of the year. Sunny and seasonal today, with the high around 70. Then increasing clouds tonight with a chance of showers, with the low in the upper 50s. Thursday, morning clouds followed by clearing skies in the afternoon, with the high around 70. At the Weather Center, I'm Wendy Watson. Good time.

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1: Here is the beach report for today, Wednesday, May 13th. Off the Bethany Boardwalk, today's high tide is at 5:42 p.m. Low tide is at 11:16 a.m. Atlantic water temperature at the boardwalk is 55 degrees.
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sunny and seasonal today, with a high around 70, then increasing clouds tonight with a chance of showers, with a low in the upper 50s.

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Today is Wednesday, May 13th, the 133rd day of the year. Sunny and seasonal today, with a high around 70. Then increasing clouds tonight with a chance of showers, with a low in the upper 50s. Thursday, morning clouds followed by clearing skies in the afternoon, with a high around 70. At the Weather Center, I'm Wendy Watson. 89.

0: the beach report for today, Wednesday, May 13th. Off the Bethany Boardwalk, today's high tide is at 5:42 p.m. Low tide is at 11:16 a.m. Atlantic water temperature at the boardwalk is 55 degrees.
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3: Somebody said, it's the Pope. He's shot. You know, it was just unbelievable.
2: At the Vatican, Pope John Paul II is shot and seriously wounded by a Turkish gunman in St. Peter's Square. The pontiff recovers, and a few years later, he visits his would-be assassin, Mehmet Ali Agca, behind bars. 1607, a ship carrying English settlers arrives at the site of what becomes the Jamestown settlement in Virginia. 1940.
4: I have never promised anything about blood, tears, toil, and sweat.
2: In London, Winston Churchill gives his first speech as Britain's Prime Minister during some of his country's darkest days of World War II. And 1950. Stevie Wonder, singer, songwriter, and one of Motown's most successful artists, is born in Saginaw, Michigan. Today in history, May 13th, Ross Simpson, The Associated Press.

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Today is Wednesday, May 13th, the 133rd day of the year. Sunny and seasonal today, with a high around 70. Then increasing clouds tonight with a chance of showers, with a low in the upper 50s. Thursday, morning clouds followed by clearing skies in the afternoon, with a high around 70. At the Weather Center, I'm Wendy Watson.

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2: The beach report for today, Wednesday, May 13th, off the Bethany Boardwalk. Today's high tide is at 5:42 p.m. Low tide is at 11:16 a.m. Atlantic water temperature at the boardwalk is 55 degrees.
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Sunny and seasonal today, with a high around 70, then increasing clouds tonight with a chance of showers, with a low in the upper 50s.

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1: Now, another exciting episode in the life of the most fantastic crime fighter the world has ever known.
2: As you certainly know by now, the wonderful white-winged warrior, through no fault of his own, has suddenly become the invisible wonderful white-winged warrior. And while the fearless feathered fighter seeks medical help for this problem in the office of the police commissioner of Midland City.
3: Yes, Washington? Oh, yes. One moment, please. Commissioner.
4: Yes, I am.
3: You have an important...
4: And you are my secretary.
3: Right. You have an important call from Washington.
4: And I have an important call from Washington.
3: It's the chief.
4: Oh, yes.
5: Good morning, chief. How are your birds? Cats? Dogs? Right. What do you want? What? Where? Hold on.
3: Yes, Commissioner.
4: Miss Helfinger, this is the Commissioner.
3: Right, and I'm your secretary.
4: You're my secretary. Quickly, we must summon the fantastic feathered fighter.
3: Commissioner.
4: The most diabolical and vicious plot to destroy the world has been uncovered.
3: The winged warrior.
4: Has there ever been a moment of greater crisis for the whole great big world?
3: Commissioner.
4: I'm not finished.
3: Go ahead.
4: No, there hasn't.
3: The winged warrior.
4: Therefore, we must summon the only person who can save us all.
3: The...
4: From this death.
3: Winged.
4: Worse than fate. Okay, that's it.
3: Fine. The winged warrior isn't available.
4: Why not?
3: Because he's invisible and the maternal marauder has taken him for medical help.
5: Hello, Chief. Guess what? No, you have two more. One more. Nope. Give up. Okay, we can't save the world. Fine, I'll stay in touch.
4: Miss Helfinger, we must learn whether the winged warrior has found help.
3: All right.
4: Use the chicken communicator.
3: Okay. 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
3: Here is the beach report for today, Wednesday, May 13th. Off the Bethany Boardwalk, today's high tide is at 5:42 p.m. Low tide is at 11:16 a.m. Atlantic water temperature at the boardwalk is 55 degrees.
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1: Here is the beach report for today, Wednesday, May 13th. Off the Bethany Boardwalk, today's high tide is at 5:42 p.m. Low tide is at 11:16 a.m. Atlantic water temperature at the boardwalk is 55 degrees.
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3: Someone said, it's the Pope. He's shot. You know, we just look. It was just unbelievable.
2: At the Vatican, Pope John Paul II is shot and seriously wounded by a Turkish gunman in St. Peter's Square. The pontiff recovers, and a few years later, he visits his would-be assassin, Mehmet Ali Agca, behind bars. 1607, a ship carrying English settlers arrives at the site of what becomes the Jamestown settlement in Virginia. 1940.
4: I have never promised anything about blood, tears, toil, and sweat.
2: In London, Winston Churchill gives his first speech as Britain's Prime Minister during some of his country's darkest days of World War II. And 1950. Stevie Wonder, singer, songwriter, and one of Motown's most successful artists, is born in Saginaw, Michigan. Today in history, May 13th, Ross Simpson, The Associated Press.

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3: Now, another exciting episode in the life of the most fantastic crime fighter the world has ever known. As you certainly know by now, the wonderful white-winged warrior, through no fault of his own, has suddenly become the invisible wonderful white-winged warrior. And while the fearless feathered fighter seeks medical help for this problem in the office of the police commissioner of Midland City.
4: Yes, Washington? Oh, yes. One moment, please. Commissioner.
5: Yes, I am.
4: You have an important...
5: And you are my secretary.
4: Right. You have an important call from Washington.
5: And I have an important call from Washington.
4: It's the chief.
5: Oh, yes.
6: Good morning, chief. How are your birds? Cats? Dogs? Right. What do you want? What? Where? Hold on.
4: Yes, Commissioner.
5: Miss Helfinger, this is the Commissioner.
4: Right, and I'm your secretary.
5: My secretary. Quickly, we must summon the fantastic feathered fighter.
4: Commissioner.
5: The most diabolical and vicious plot to destroy the world has been uncovered.
4: The winged warrior.
5: Has there ever been a moment of greater crisis for the whole great big world?
4: Commissioner.
5: I'm not finished.
4: Go ahead.
5: No, there hasn't.
4: The winged warrior.
5: Therefore, we must summon the only person who can save us all.
4: The...
5: From this death.
4: Winged.
5: Worse than fate. Okay, that's it.
4: Fine. The winged warrior isn't available.
5: Oh, why not?
4: Because he's invisible and the maternal marauder has taken him for medical help.
6: Hello, Chief. Guess what? No, you have two more. One more. Nope. Give up. Okay, we can't save the world. Fine, I'll stay in touch.
5: Miss Helfinger, we must learn whether the winged warrior has found help.
4: All right.
5: Use the chicken communicator.
4: Okay. 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

0: Here's the beach report for today, Wednesday, May 13th. Off the Bethany Boardwalk, today's high tide is at 5:42 p.m. Low tide is at 11:16 a.m. Atlantic water temperature at the boardwalk is 55 degrees.
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3: One. The only number one tune on the Billboard Hot 100 by a French artist. This song was number one for 5 weeks in February and March 1968. Paul Muriat and Love is Blue.

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1: Hello, Americans. 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
2: And now, the rest of the story.
3: Frank James had hit bottom for sure this time, and yet there's something oddly anesthetizing about utter failure, perhaps a natural defense against irrational despair. And so, Frank trudged on through these depths to which he had descended, this ill-advised occupation as a baby photographer. Had somebody suggested such a career to Frank only a month or two previous, he would certainly have laughed, envisioning himself, camera poised, struggling for composure amid his own frustration, beseeching, "Smile, you little so-and-so," but his prospective employer had made such a compelling speech. For 5 whole minutes he had expounded on the uniqueness of the mother's love and how that relentless devotion to her child rendered her vulnerable to a baby photographer's pitch. And thus inspired and armed with his boss's camera, Frank James hit the pavement in search of infants to immortalize. "Excuse me, ma'am," he said to the first young woman who answered the polite rapping at her door. "Get lost, mister," the woman interrupted, and then slammed the door in Frank's face. An isolated incident, Frank told himself. Maybe the aftermath of an argument with somebody else. Surely the folks at the next house down would be more receptive, at least more hospitable. But as it turned out, the lady of that house was not even more imaginative. "Buzz off, buddy," and wham went the door. Now, it was during the lonesome brief journey to the home next to that one that Frank reflected once again on what he ought to have been, an artist. Ever since a schoolboy, he had admired the paintings of the masters. At the urging of his teachers, he became an art major in college. He grew fascinated with political cartooning. He enjoyed some success as a political cartoonist in the Midwest and then moved to California, hoping to land a regular job with one of the big newspapers out there. But the competition was fierce. So Frank illustrated some newspaper ads, then designed and painted theatrical scenery for a while, and then along came a fast-talking fellow with a camera, and a misguided notion that there was nothing a mother could not do to possess an artful portrait of her baby. Brother, was he wrong. But Frank was not going to give up so easily this time. So he tramped the streets of suburban Los Angeles, ever vigilant for a baby-bedazzled mother with a little money to spend, and the days stretched into weeks and the weeks into a full month. But the most Frank was able to evoke from any and all of the mommies he approached was, in effect, "Get lost, mister." Frank finally returned his camera to the fast-talking gent, with none of its film exposed, and he resigned. One good thing had come of all this, he decided. For either back home or here, he'd probably have starved as an artist, but at least he would not freeze. Once upon a disillusionment, there was a jobless political cartoonist, a baby photographer who never photographed a single baby. The world has forgotten all that, and remembers instead what happened after Frank, out of sheer hunger, earned a few dollars falling off a horse as a stunt extra in a movie. You know that vagabond Van Gogh, Frank James Cooper. You know him as Gary Cooper. Only now you know the rest of the story.
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2: Wildfires burn millions of acres across the country each year. And each year, wildland firefighters battle to contain them, but they can't do it alone. For some communities, it's not a question of if wildfires strike, but when.

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3: Someone said, it's the Pope. He's shot. You know, we just looked. It was just unbelievable.
2: At the Vatican, Pope John Paul II is shot and seriously wounded by a Turkish gunman in St. Peter's Square. The pontiff recovers, and a few years later, he visits his would-be assassin, Mehmet Ali Agca, behind bars. 1607, a ship carrying English settlers arrives at the site of what becomes the Jamestown settlement in Virginia. 1940.
4: I have never promised anything about blood, tears, toil, and sweat.
2: In London, Winston Churchill gives his first speech as Britain's Prime Minister during some of his country's darkest days of World War II. And 1950. Stevie Wonder, singer, songwriter, and one of Motown's most successful artists, is born in Saginaw, Michigan. Today in history, May 13th, Ross Simpson, The Associated Press.
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2: 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Hold the mail.
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